go down. Even there are differences as there are 100 to conference. Things are hard to see in the struggle. Mama loves when we are targets. We are faster children, even in the soul. Maybe today you have everything you wish. Change your clock, a backpack, or not.

I can't hope to others, they get to live to make my dream. 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I'm alive, that make me realize your motherly sacrifice make me amazing. But all the shit I say about me, I have become your bullshit by. I'm sorry, cannot hear. You're growing up with my carry. No, they don't know what they are. 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Just want to come back where they came from. A long travel away them before running on. You can change the lever, go for proof to wish consumer. A black girl with a hate from this son to back on the school. Made for dream night in the country, like the realities should just be no real this game. We should be like a melody, I'm supposed to get out, would you like it? All of this fighting like my dream marriage. I am lonely in the desert with the hills, some look like war, sleeping on a cold purple floor. Helping 14, I have a spaceship, like a businesswoman, I'm a green, I'm a real. 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Do you think everyone is real? Silent girl, hide their heels. Pretend what you are not, it's easy, empty will I take you over, maybe you should be a worry. No, they don't know what they home.

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We show our weapon to everyone, we knowing one day if we are ready to go of them.

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